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0: Max Country. Welcome to the month of May, which is special for a number of reasons, but most of them seem to center around one thing, and that's cooking outdoors. In honor of May being National Barbecue Month, this weekend we give you the country songs that really cook.

0: For her and her family, music is the family business. And I had no earthly idea she had a daughter that was pursuing a career in it these days. God knows she's got the genes and the bloodline. Roseanne Cash, 7 year eight, the original country gold. Robbie Yates taking time this weekend to celebrate one of life's guilty pleasures, and that is cooking outdoors. May is National Barbecue Month, and we are playing the songs that really cook three times an hour. And in addition to the country tunes you know and love, we decided to add a shake or two of Southern flavor. And while some may argue they're not genuine country songs, something tells me you won't be sending them back to the kitchen or asking to speak to the manager.
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18: Partly cloudy tonight with lows around 42. North winds 10 to 15 miles per hour. Mainly clear skies tomorrow, high of 72. Partly cloudy tomorrow night, lows level off around 46. Dry and much warmer Monday and Tuesday with highs in the mid-80s. Looking at the long range, 83 Wednesday, 89 Thursday, and 91 on Friday. For the 104.9 Max Country Weather Center, I'm meteorologist Ulua Lockwood. Currently, it's 70 degrees.
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and the eyes that used to burn for me. 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

0: Nation, the original Country Gold. Rowdy Yates with more of the country songs that cook on the way. And I realize it's kind of early in the program to talk about next weekend, but I know we have a ton of Alabama fans who won't want to miss what we have planned. A super-sized salute to the fabulous foursome from Fort Payne and their very first number one song. Hard to believe it was 45 years ago, and they continued to crank out the hits for the next couple of decades. There's a lot of material to pick from, and we will do our best to find the cream of the crop if you plan on joining us next weekend.
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15: Lows dip down to about 42 tonight under partly cloudy skies. Winds out of the north, 8 to 15 miles per hour. High of 72 tomorrow, mainly sunny skies. Partly cloudy tomorrow night, lows around 46. Mainly sunny Monday with a high of 84, 83 Tuesday. A peek at the extended shows, 82 Wednesday, 89 Thursday, and 92 on Friday. For the 104.9 Max Country Weather Center, I'm meteorologist Tulu Lockwood. Right now, it's 66 degrees.
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0: 855 My Rowdy is the number for the country songs that really cook, and that's what we are roasting over the coals this weekend. May is National Barbecue Month. Did you know that? And we play the songs that are the soundtrack

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And he laid that golden fiddle on the ground at Johnny's feet. Johnny said, "Devil, just come on back if you ever want to try again. 'Cause I told you once, you son of a gun."

0: Kim, Christy, Kathy, and June. Yeah, you bet I still remember their names by heart. Forrester Sisters on the original Country Gold. And Rowdy Yates, hoping you are doing what you love this weekend. And we are so happy you are taking us with you. It's the country songs that cook this weekend in honor of the month of May, which is National Barbecue Month. And if we are splitting hairs here, there are several kinds of barbecue. You got Texas style, Kansas City, which is my favorite. Many are big on the pig, including my pals in the Carolinas. And in addition to what they cook, their sauce is the boss. And so are the songs blaring out of their stereos in the 1970s. When we come back, it's another tune you don't hear that much on this show, but I have a feeling no one's gonna have a beef with me for playing it. Beef? Get it? Yeah, okay, that joke looked better when I wrote it.
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11: Lows dip down to about 42 tonight under partly cloudy skies. Winds out of the north, 8 to 15 miles per hour. High of 72 tomorrow, mainly sunny skies. Partly cloudy tomorrow night, lows around 46. Mainly sunny Monday with a high of 84, 83 Tuesday. A peek at the extended shows, 82 Wednesday, 89 Thursday, and 92 on Friday. For the 104.9 Max Country Weather Center, I'm meteorologist Tulua Lockwood. Right now, it's 66 degrees.
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2: 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What's your name?
1: 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I'm from Bear Lake, Michigan.
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12: Lows dip down to about 42 tonight under partly cloudy skies. Winds out of the north, 8 to 15 miles per hour. High of 72 tomorrow, mainly sunny skies. Partly cloudy tomorrow night, lows around 46. Mainly sunny Monday with a high of 84, 83 Tuesday. A peek at the extended shows, 82 Wednesday, 89 Thursday, and 92 on Friday. For the 104.9 Max Country Weather Center, I'm meteorologist Tulua Lockwood. Right now, 61.
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11: Lows dip down to about 42 tonight under partly cloudy skies. Winds out of the north, 8 to 15 miles per hour. High of 72 tomorrow, mainly sunny skies. Partly cloudy tomorrow night, lows around 46. Mainly sunny Monday with a high of 84, 83 Tuesday. A peek at the extended shows, 82 Wednesday, 89 Thursday, and 92 on Friday. For the 104.9 Max Country Weather Center, I'm meteorologist Tulua Lockwood. 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

0: Do you realize in just a couple of weeks that guy will be a published author? 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
1: 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We're in Perry, Missouri at the beautiful Mark Twain Lake. 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

0: Spread the word. There is a radio show that has all sorts of fun on the phone and plays the country greats you know and love, the original country gold. I am Rowdy, and last hour I told you that we would be hitting the road to say hello to some of our nearest and dearest friends. And the first official stop of the year will be in July in Alpena, Michigan. The Brown Trout Festival is always a wing ding, and it was one heck of a party last time we were there. The folks at WATZ Radio, always so hospitable, and so are their listeners, and I can't tell you how much I'm looking forward to this. We've got a special concert event that Friday night with a tribute band called All My Rowdy Friends, and then on Saturday, a special edition of the original Country Gold from their brand new studios. I can't wait to try them out and hope I don't break something.
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13: Lows dip down to about 42 tonight under partly cloudy skies. Winds out of the north, 8 to 15 miles per hour. High of 72 tomorrow, mainly sunny skies. Partly cloudy tomorrow night, lows around 46. Mainly sunny Monday with a high of 84. 83 Tuesday. A peek at the extended shows, 82 Wednesday, 89 Thursday, and 92 on Friday. For the 104.9 Max Country Weather Center, I'm meteorologist Tulua Lockwood. Right now, 59.
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0: You know, cooking outdoors is an American pastime. Not because we have to, but because we love to. In honor of May being National Barbecue Month, we are playing the country songs that really cook. So, let's toss another big

0: original country gold. Rowdy Yates celebrating National Barbecue Month this May by playing the country songs that really cook. And in just a few, something for the true blue-collar guys and gals who earned every single second of their weekend off. It's from Joe Walsh, who was a big part of the success of the Eagles, you know. But on his own, he had a handful of tunes that our kind of people knew and loved. The one we will play next was made famous by the movie Urban Cowboy. And you know what? I think it's heard just as much today as it was back then, because it is a line dancing staple in dance halls and nightclubs all around the world. Think you know what it is? You will next.
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11: Lows dip down to about 42 tonight under partly cloudy skies. Winds out of the north, 8 to 15 miles per hour. High of 72 tomorrow, mainly sunny skies. Partly cloudy tomorrow night, lows around 46. Mainly sunny Monday with a high of 84. 83 Tuesday. A peek at the extended shows, 82 Wednesday, 89 Thursday, and 92 on Friday. For the 104.9 Max Country Weather Center, I'm meteorologist Tulare Lockwood. 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
15: Lows dip down to about 42 tonight under partly cloudy skies. Winds out of the north, 8 to 15 miles per hour. High of 72 tomorrow, mainly sunny skies. Partly cloudy tomorrow night, lows around 46. Mainly sunny Monday with a high of 84. 83 Tuesday. A peek at the extended shows, 82 Wednesday, 89 Thursday, and 92 on Friday. For the 104.9 Max Country Weather Center, I'm meteorologist Tulu Lockwood. Right now, it's 55 degrees.
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0: the original country gold, giving you a quickie from Fricky. Don't worry about me, baby. Rowdy Yates and you celebrating the national pastime of cooking over the coals, firing up the pit, digging a hole in the ground, or sparking up the propane grill. It's National Barbecue Month, and three times an hour, the songs that make the steak even more special. And yep, I am keeping my promise of Southern seasoning every hour, too, with songs we don't regularly play. But this weekend, while it's a special occasion, in just a few, a tune we renegade DJs of the day would play, you guys just couldn't get enough of it. I realized there were some that thought it was way too rock for country, but the fact of the matter is, TNN and CMT gave this tune just as much exposure as anybody else. So if you are looking at pointing fingers at somebody, well, I'd start with them.
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16: Lows dip down to about 42 tonight under partly cloudy skies. Winds out of the north, 8 to 15 miles per hour. High of 72 tomorrow, mainly sunny skies. Partly cloudy tomorrow night, lows around 46. Mainly sunny Monday with a high of 84, 83 Tuesday. A peek at the extended shows, 82 Wednesday, 89 Thursday, and 92 on Friday. For the 104.9 Max Country Weather Center, I'm meteorologist Tulua Lockwood. Right now, it's 55 degrees.
17: 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The

But when we pulled out the switch, all three of them come on. The back end looked kind of funny too, but we put it together, and when we got through, well, that's when we noticed that we only had one tail fin. About that time, my wife walked out, and I could see in her eyes that she had her doubts. But she opened the door and said, "Honey, take me for a spin." So we drove uptown just to get the tags, and I headed to ride on down Main Drag. I could hear everybody laughing for blocks around.

Yeah, Red Rider, this is the Cottonmouth in the Psycho Billy Cadillac. Come on. Haul. This is the Cottonmouth, a negatory on the cost of this machine there, Red Rider. You might say I went right up to the factory and picked it up. It's cheaper that way.

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1: Hey, how you doing?
2: I'm doing good. How are you?
1: We're doing excellent. Always listening to you on a Saturday night.
2: Well, super.
1: All right. Am I caller 10?
2: You are caller number 10. Congratulations.
1: Oh, thank you so much. 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
1: Oh, the decal. Perfect. Thank you so much.
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16: Partly cloudy overnight with lows around 42. Northeasterly winds 8 to 15 miles per hour. Sunday, 72. Lows dip down to about 46. Sunday night, partly cloudy. Turning much warmer Monday and Tuesday with highs from the low 80s to the mid 80s. Looking at the long range, 82 Wednesday, 89 Thursday, and 92 on Friday. For the 104.9 Max Country Weather Center, I'm meteorologist Tulu Lockwood. Right now, 54.
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6: Partly cloudy overnight with lows around 42. Northeasterly winds 8 to 15 miles per hour. Sunday, 72. Lows dip down to about 46. Sunday night, partly cloudy. Turning much warmer Monday and Tuesday with highs from the low 80s to the mid 80s. Looking at the long range, 82 Wednesday, 89 Thursday, and 92 on Friday. For the 104.9 Max Country Weather Center, I'm meteorologist Tulua Lockwood. Right now, 54.
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0: 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I don't. What's going on, sir?
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0: country am I in?
1: It doesn't matter. It's 5 o'clock somewhere.
0: It's always on 5 in Margaritaville, come to think of it.
1: Yeah, I heard that.
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2: Partly cloudy overnight with a low of 44. Northeast winds 8 to 15 miles per hour. Sunday, 73. Mainly clear Sunday night. Lows dip down to about 47. Mainly clear skies and dry Monday and Tuesday. Mid 80s Monday. Low 80s by Tuesday. A peek at the extended shows. 82 Wednesday. 89 Thursday. And 92 on Friday. For the 104.9 Max Country Weather Center, I'm meteorologist Tula Lockwood. Currently 50.
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I'm in my wigwam. I'll be beating on my tom-tom, pull out the pipe and smoke you some. Hey, and pass it around, 'cause I'm an Indian outlaw, half Cherokee and Choctaw. 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
4: Mainly cloudy skies expected overnight with a low of 44. Northeast winds 5 to 10 miles per hour. Sunday, highs around 73. Lows dip down to about 47 Sunday night. Lots of sunshine and dry Monday and Tuesday, mid-80s, Monday, low-80s by Tuesday. From the 104.9 Max Country Weather Center, powered by weatherology.com, I'm staff meteorologist Jennifer Wojcicki. Right now, 48.
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1: Well, my daddy left home when I was 3, and he didn't leave much to Ma and me. Just this old guitar and an empty bottle of booze. 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Well, he must have thought that it was quite a joke, and it got a lot of laughs from lots of folks. 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

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I tell you, I've fought tougher men, but I really can't remember when. He kicked like a mule and he bit like a crocodile. 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He said, son, this world is rough, and if a man's gonna make it, he's gotta be tough. And I know I wouldn't be there to help you along. So I give you that name and I said goodbye. I knew you'd have to get tough or die. And it's that name that helped to make you strong. Yeah, he said, now you just fought one hell of a fight, and I know you hate me and you got the right to kill me now, and I wouldn't blame you if you do. But you ought to thank me before I die for the gravel in your guts and the spit in the eye, 'cause I'm the that named you Sue. 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

0: 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I still ain't that man.
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4: Four overnight under partly cloudy skies, northeasterly winds 5 to 10 miles per hour. Lots of sunshine Sunday, highs level off around 73. Sunday night, lows dip down to about 47. Mainly clear skies and dry Monday and Tuesday, mid-80s, Monday, low-80s by Tuesday. From the 104.9 Max Country Weather Center, powered by weatherology.com, I'm staff meteorologist Jennifer Wojcicki. Right now, it's 48 degrees.
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3: Mainly clear skies today with daytime highs approaching 73. Northwesterly winds 5 to 10 miles per hour. Mainly clear skies again tonight. Lows dip down to about 47. High of 84 tomorrow. Dry with temperatures well above average Tuesday and Wednesday and highs in the low 80s. From the 104.9 Max Country Weather Center, powered by weatherology.com, I'm staff meteorologist Jennifer Wojcicki. Right now, 45.
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2: They say man is a comfort-seeking creature, and that's true. 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Just as a wife knows that if she wants to find her husband on a warm, late spring day, she should watch the fridge.
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3: Mainly clear skies today with daytime highs approaching 73. Northwesterly winds 5 to 10 miles per hour. Mainly clear skies again tonight, lows dip down to about 47, high of 84 tomorrow. Dry with temperatures well above average Tuesday and Wednesday and highs in the low 80s. From the 104.9 Max Country Weather Center, powered by weatherology.com, I'm staff meteorologist Jennifer Wojcicki. Right now, 45.
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6: Mainly clear skies today with daytime highs approaching 73. Northwesterly winds 5 to 10 miles per hour. Mainly clear skies again tonight. Lows dip down to about 47. High of 84 tomorrow. Dry with temperatures well above average Tuesday and Wednesday and highs in the low 80s. From the 104.9 Max Country Weather Center powered by weatherology.com, I'm staff meteorologist Jennifer Wojcicki. Right now, it's 45 degrees.
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2: Daytime highs approaching 73 today under mainly clear skies, northwesterly winds 5 to 10 miles per hour. Lows level off around 47 tonight, mainly clear skies. Daytime highs approaching 84 tomorrow, bright sunshine expected. Dry with temperatures well above average Tuesday and Wednesday and highs in the low 80s. From the 104.9 Max Country Weather Center, I'm meteorologist Jennifer Wojcicki. Right now, 46.
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3: Daytime highs approaching 73 today under mainly clear skies, northwesterly winds 5 to 10 miles per hour. Lows level off around 47 tonight, mainly clear skies. Daytime highs approaching 84 tomorrow, bright sunshine expected. Dry with temperatures well above average Tuesday and Wednesday and highs in the low 80s. From the 104.9 Max Country Weather Center, I'm meteorologist Jennifer Wojcicki. Currently 54.
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4: Daytime highs approaching 73. Today, under mainly clear skies, northwesterly winds 5 to 10 miles per hour. Lows level off around 47. Tonight, mainly clear skies. Daytime highs approaching 84. Tomorrow, bright sunshine expected. Dry with temperatures well above average Tuesday and Wednesday and highs in the low 80s. From the 104.9 Max Country Weather Center, I'm meteorologist Jennifer Wojcicki. Right now, 57.
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5: Daytime highs approaching 73 today under mainly clear skies, northwesterly winds 5 to 10 miles per hour. Lows level off around 47 tonight, mainly clear skies. Daytime highs approaching 84 tomorrow, bright sunshine expected. Dry with temperatures well above average Tuesday and Wednesday and highs in the low 80s. From the 104.9 Max Country Weather Center, I'm meteorologist Jennifer Wojcicki. Currently, it's 63 degrees.
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7: Mainly clear skies this afternoon with daytime highs approaching 73. Northwesterly winds 5 to 10 miles per hour. Mainly clear tonight, lows around 47. Bright sunshine tomorrow, daytime highs approaching 84. Dry with temperatures well above average Tuesday and Wednesday and highs in the low 80s. From the 104.9 Max Country Weather Center, I'm meteorologist Jennifer Wojcicki. Currently 66.
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6: Mainly clear skies this afternoon with daytime highs approaching 73. Northwesterly winds 5 to 10 miles per hour. Mainly clear tonight, lows around 47. Bright sunshine tomorrow, daytime highs approaching 84. Dry with temperatures well above average Tuesday and Wednesday and highs in the low 80s. From the 104.9 Max Country Weather Center, I'm meteorologist Jennifer Wojcicki. Currently,

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7: Daytime highs approaching 73 this afternoon. Under mainly sunny skies, northwesterly winds 8 to 15 miles per hour. Lows dip down to about 46 tonight, mainly clear skies. Bright sunshine expected tomorrow. Daytime highs approaching 86. Sunshine mixed with clouds at times. Tuesday, decreasing clouds by Wednesday. Highs in the low 80s. For the 104.9 Max Country Weather Center, I'm meteorologist Tulu Lockwood. Currently 70.
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7: Daytime highs approaching 73 this afternoon. Under mainly sunny skies, northwesterly winds 8 to 15 miles per hour. Lows dip down to about 46 tonight, mainly clear skies. Bright sunshine expected tomorrow. Daytime highs approaching 86. Sunshine mixed with clouds at times. Tuesday, decreasing clouds. By Wednesday, highs in the low 80s. For the 104.9 Max Country Weather Center, I'm meteorologist Tulaura Lockwood. Currently, it's 72 degrees.
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6: Mainly clear skies tonight, lows around 46. East winds 5 to 10 miles per hour. Tomorrow, 86. Mainly clear skies tomorrow night, lows dip down to about 56. Sunshine mixed with clouds at times. Tuesday, decreasing clouds by Wednesday. Highs in the low 80s. Looking at the long range, 89 Thursday, 93 Friday, and 91 on Saturday. For the 104.9 Max Country Weather Center, I'm meteorologist Laura Lockwood. Currently, it's 70 degrees.
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2: 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As you step into the future, remember every beginning, every ending is a brand new beginning. And today you turn the page into a new chapter. Congratulations to the graduating class of Heartland High School from Max Country, Cool Radio, and these sponsors: HSB, Max Golden Grounds, Mr. Duke's Mercantile, Jones Group Insurance, and Full Field Ag.
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5: Chance of rain showers tonight, otherwise mainly clear skies. Lows level off around 46. Winds out of the east, 5 to 10 miles per hour. Bright sunshine expected tomorrow. Highs level off around 86. Mainly clear tomorrow night. Lows level off around 56. Sunshine mixed with clouds at times. Tuesday, decreasing clouds. By Wednesday, highs in the low 80s. For the 104.9 Max Country Weather Center, I'm meteorologist Tulu Lockwood. Currently 72.
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4: Chance of rain showers tonight. Otherwise, mainly clear skies. Lows level off around 46. Winds out of the east, 5 to 10 miles per hour. Bright sunshine expected tomorrow. Highs level off around 86. Mainly clear tomorrow night. Lows level off around 56. Sunshine mixed with clouds at times. Tuesday, decreasing clouds. By Wednesday, highs in the low 80s. For the 104.9 Max Country Weather Center, I'm meteorologist Tulu Lockwood. Right now, 73.
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